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4: Partly cloudy skies with breezy conditions and a low of 16. Tomorrow, a mixture of sun and cloud with a slight chance of an afternoon shower or thunderstorm, high 27. Tuesday, skies clear out with a high of 25. Wednesday, sunny and warmer with a high of 29. And Thursday, plenty of sunshine on tap with a high of 31. 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
1: 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And it's just a wonderful program. 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
5: Partly cloudy skies with breezy conditions and a low of 16. Tomorrow, a mixture of sun and cloud with a slight chance of an afternoon shower or thunderstorm, high 27. Tuesday, skies clear out with a high of 25. Wednesday, sunny and warmer with a high of 29. And Thursday, plenty of sunshine on tap with a high of 31. 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
4: Partly cloudy skies with breezy conditions and a low of 16. Tomorrow, a mixture of sun and cloud with a slight chance of an afternoon shower or thunderstorm, high 27. Tuesday, skies clear out with a high of 25. Wednesday, sunny and warmer with a high of 29. And Thursday, plenty of sunshine on tap with a high of 31. 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
7: Partly cloudy skies with breezy conditions and a low of 16. Tomorrow, a mixture of sun and cloud with a slight chance of an afternoon shower or thunderstorm, high 27. Tuesday, skies clear out with a high of 25. Wednesday, sunny and warmer with a high of 29. And Thursday, plenty of sunshine on tap with a high of 31. Find the full forecast at discoverweyburn.com and stream the radio anywhere and anytime from the Discover Weyburn app.
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3: Partly cloudy skies with breezy conditions and a low of 16. Tomorrow, a mixture of sun and cloud with a slight chance of an afternoon shower or thunderstorm, high 27. Tuesday, skies clear out with a high of 25. Wednesday, sunny and warmer with a high of 29. And Thursday, plenty of sunshine on tap with a high of 31. Find the full forecast at discoverwayburn.com and stream the radio anywhere and anytime from the Discover Wayburn app.
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5: Partly cloudy skies with breezy conditions and a low of 16. Tomorrow, a mixture of sun and cloud with a slight chance of an afternoon shower or thunderstorm, high 27. Tuesday, skies clear out with a high of 25. Wednesday, sunny and warmer with a high of 29. And Thursday, plenty of sunshine on tap with a high of 31. Find the full forecast at discoverwayburn.com and stream the radio anywhere and anytime from the Discover Wayburn app.
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1: Partly cloudy skies with breezy conditions and a low of 16. Tomorrow, a mixture of sun and cloud with a slight chance of an afternoon shower or thunderstorm, high 27. Tuesday, skies clear out with a high of 25. Wednesday, sunny and warmer with a high of 29. And Thursday, plenty of sunshine on tap with a high of 31. Find the full forecast at discoverwayburn.com and stream the radio anywhere and anytime from the Discover Wayburn app.
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2: Partly cloudy skies with breezy conditions and a low of 16. Tomorrow, a mixture of sun and cloud with a slight chance of an afternoon shower or thunderstorm, high 27. Tuesday, skies clear out with a high of 25. Wednesday, sunny and warmer with a high of 29. And Thursday, plenty of sunshine on tap with a high of 31. Find the full forecast at discoverweyburn.com and stream the radio anywhere and anytime from the Discover Weyburn app.
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3: Partly cloudy skies with breezy conditions and a low of 16. Tomorrow, a mixture of sun and cloud with a slight chance of an afternoon shower or thunderstorm, high 27. Tuesday, skies clear out with a high of 25. Wednesday, sunny and warmer with a high of 29. And Thursday, plenty of sunshine on tap with a high of 31. Find the full forecast at discoverweyburn.com and stream the radio anywhere and anytime from the Discover Weyburn app.
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2: Partly cloudy skies with breezy conditions and a low of 16. Tomorrow, a mixture of sun and cloud with a slight chance of an afternoon shower or thunderstorm, high 27. Tuesday, skies clear out with a high of 25. Wednesday, sunny and warmer with a high of 29. And Thursday, plenty of sunshine on tap with a high of 31. Find the full forecast at discoverwayburn.com and stream the radio anywhere and anytime from the Discover Wayburn app.
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3: Partly cloudy skies with breezy conditions and a low of 16. Tomorrow, a mixture of sun and cloud with a slight chance of an afternoon shower or thunderstorm, high 27. Tuesday, skies clear out with a high of 25. Wednesday, sunny and warmer with a high of 29. And Thursday, plenty of sunshine on tap with a high of 31. Find the full forecast at discoverweyburn.com and stream the radio anywhere and anytime from the Discover Weyburn app.
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I still can't tell that. 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

0: Olivia Rodrigo, it's Drop Dead on Magic 103. Just after 6 o'clock this Monday, I'm Dara. 17 degrees right now, 25 is our high. Yeah, not bad. We're going to be really all over the place throughout the course of the week, though. Like today and tomorrow, like 24, 25. But by the weekend, well back into the 30s. So I'm not even going to try and synopsis this week for you. Natasha will have your full forecast coming up in just a moment. We'll also hear from Jose.
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4: The start of another week, and the forecast is looking sunny. Beginning this morning with some clouds moving in around noon and a slight chance of showers and risk of a thunderstorm heading into the afternoon. Wind is gusting to 60 and will slow down this afternoon, high 25. Tonight will be partly cloudy with a slight chance of showers and risk of a thunderstorm continuing into the evening, low 12. A mix of sun and clouds in the sky tomorrow with a high of 24, and sunshine on Wednesday with a high of 29. I'm Natasha Weeb. 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

6 Monday morning. Dara, good morning. 25 for our high. We're at 17 right now. We have weather in just a moment. Right now, it's Megan Trainor.

0: Megan Trainor. It's No on Magic 103. I'm Dara. Good morning. Brand new week is here. Yes, Monday is here. 17 degrees right now. 25 is our high. So kind of on, I don't even want to say the cooler side, just kind of like a normal side. This is kind of what summer, in my opinion, should feel like. It is going to warm back up into the weekend. We have weather in just a few first.
1: What's up, Weber?
0: Yeah, checking in with what's going on today. There is Area 3 garbage pickup. The Spark Center camps and Fun Zone camps kick off a brand new week of activities. And over at the library, they have haunted crafts. That's what's up. We've got music in just a moment from Harry Styles.
2: Come on, honey. Say it. You know we need it.
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0: Harry Styles, American Girls. How's it going? I'm Dara. It is 20 after 6 Monday morning, 25 degrees for our high. We're at 17 right now. I'll take it. We do have your full forecast in just a few moments. We'll also hear from the beaches.
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It's Die with a Smile. It's on Magic 103. I'm Dara, 640 this Monday, 25 degrees for our highway weather in just a moment. Right now, it's Sean Hook, Sound of Your Heart.

0: Sean Hook, Sound of Your Heart. How's it going? I'm Dara. Good morning. 6:42 now. Yesterday, the FIFA World Cup came to a close, came to an end. Yes, I know. I've had several friends who have been just waiting for that. They're like, why do we need soccer to go on this incredibly long? We only get the World Cup once every 4 years. 1 month is not that crazy if you had to wait for 4 years for it. Anyways, that's a very different rant. There was a halftime show. Yes, the final was yesterday, and they put together this phenomenal halftime show, and I was legitimately impressed by it. It was not like, you know, Super Bowl halftime show where it's just like pyro and crazy things. I mean, there was pyro. Don't get me wrong. But it wasn't like that. It was really just like this big celebration, and it was really, really fun. We had such a wide assortment out there, too. Like, it opened with Madonna, and then BTS was in there, Justin Bieber, Shakira. Coldplay was there, but you could barely see them amongst the singing and partying kids. It was a big, big party, and it was really, really fun. Short, but fun. If you haven't seen it yet, definitely recommend checking it out. I'm sure it's up on the internet somewhere. Lots of fun.
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4: Plenty of sunshine is forecasted for Wayburn this week. Sunny this morning before some clouds move in this afternoon, with a good chance of showers and risk of a thunderstorm. Wind gusting to 60, easing up later in the day with a high of 25. Tonight will be partly cloudy with a good chance of showers and risk of a thunderstorm continuing, low 12. Sun shining through the clouds tomorrow with a high of 24. And sunny skies on Wednesday with a high of 29. I'm Natasha Weeb. Find the area's official forecast and stream us anywhere on the Discover Wayburn app.
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0: it's torture of the heart. It's on Magic 103. I'm Dara. It is 6:43 Monday morning, 25 degrees for our high. We're at 17 right now. We do have your full forecast coming up in just a few moments. We're also going to hear from Lost Lonely Boys.
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0: Jim's Mr. Know-It-All. It's on Magic 103. I'm Dara. Good morning. It is just after 7 o'clock. We're expecting temperatures right around 25 degrees. We're at 17 right now. It has been quite breezy out this morning. We have your full forecast coming up in just a few moments. We're also going to hear music from Shaboozy.
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4: The start of another week, and the forecast is looking sunny. Beginning this morning with some clouds moving in around noon and a slight chance of showers and risk of a thunderstorm heading into the afternoon. Wind is gusting to 60 and will slow down this afternoon. High 25. Tonight will be partly cloudy with a slight chance of showers and risk of a thunderstorm continuing into the evening. Low 12. A mix of sun and clouds in the sky tomorrow with a high of 24. And sunshine on Wednesday with a high of 29. I'm Natasha Weeb. 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

Shaboozy, a bar song. It's on Magic 103. It's quarter after 7. I'm Dara. 25 degrees for our high. We have weather in just a few right now. It's Taylor Swift. I Knew You Were Trouble.

0: Taylor Swift, I Knew You Were Trouble. It's on Magic 103. I'm Dara. So, hey, we are continuing Her Voice presented by CCAN. This week, we are highlighting Colleen Weimer. You know Colleen. I know Colleen. I didn't even go to school here, and I know Colleen. Pretty much everybody in the community knows Colleen Weimer and all that she has done. But even I was fascinated as I was reading her story. There's so much about Colleen that I did not know. Am I supposed to be calling her Mrs. Weimer? I feel like I should be calling her Mrs. Weimer. I think I'm going to get in trouble. Anyways, we've got her story as part of Her Voice up on discoverwayburn.com right now. 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

0: Ariana Grande, Hate That I Made You Love Me on Magic 103. Dara, good morning. It's just about 7:30 this Monday. Sun is shining. It's a little breezy out right now. 17, 25 is our high. It is going to warm up a lot more as we head into the weekend. We have your full forecast in just a few. We'll also hear from Nickelback.
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2: The Weyburn Fire Department releasing details about the 5th Street fire that left one woman injured on Friday. And city officials encouraging residents to complete their census before the July 31st deadline. 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

Forward, it's team on Magic 103. I'm Dara. It's 7:40 this Monday. Sun is shining. It's a little breezy out though. We're at 17 degrees right now. 25 is our high. We have your full forecast in just a few. We're also gearing up for another impossible question. We'll have that right after the weekend. It's Blinding Lights.

0: The Weeknd, Blinding Lights on Magic 103. It's 7:42 Monday morning. I'm Dara. Expecting temperatures around 25 degrees. Not bad at all. We have weather in just a few. Right now, we have another impossible question ready to go. Call or text your answer in on the Magic 103 talk and text line. That is 306-848-1035. One in five people judge someone based solely on this. What could it be? Call or text your answer in 306-848-1035. First one through with the correct answer. We'll be walking away with some Pump Jacks. Friendly reminder, if you've won anything in the past 2 weeks, let's allow others the same opportunity. 848-1035. One in five people judge someone based solely on this. What could it be?
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4: Plenty of sunshine is forecasted for Weyburn this week. Sunny this morning before some clouds move in this afternoon with a good chance of showers and risk of a thunderstorm. Wind gusting to 60, easing up later in the day with a high of 25. Tonight will be partly cloudy with a good chance of showers and risk of a thunderstorm continuing. Low 12. Sun shining through the clouds tomorrow with a high of 24. And sunny skies on Wednesday with a high of 29. I'm Natasha Weeb. Find the area's official forecast and stream us anywhere on the Discover Weyburn app.
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1: Just add Alex Warren in there with Fever Dream. Yes, we are continuing today's impossible question. Interesting one today. One in five people judge someone based solely on this. What could it be? We've got some phenomenal guesses coming in on the Magic 103 Talk and Text Line. Kristen said who they choose as their spouse. Ray said shoes. James said their job. Charlene said their phone. I love that. And Marcel said their first name. You know, that's it. Yeah, apparently we're judging people on their first name. Congrats, Marcel. You're today's impossible question genius.

0: Charlotte Card and the Way We Touch. It's on Magic 103. Dara, once again, a huge congrats to Marcel, who correctly figured out that 1 in 5 people judge someone based solely on their first name, which is ironic. They didn't even choose it. Judge their parents, not them. We'll have another impossible question coming up tomorrow morning. Before we hit 8 o'clock, we're going to hear from Preston Pablo.
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0: Gracie Abrams, it's Hit the Wall. It's just after 8 o'clock Monday morning. I'm Dara. 18 degrees right now. 25 is our high. Yeah, it's going to be, I don't want to say on the cooler side. This is where I think we should be hovering. But in comparison to some of the temperatures that we've been seeing, this is a lot cooler. Don't worry. It's going to warm up into the later part of the week and the weekend. We have your full forecast in just a few. We'll also hear from Tate McRae.
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5: The start of another week, and the forecast is looking sunny. Beginning this morning with some clouds moving in around noon and a slight chance of showers and risk of a thunderstorm heading into the afternoon. Wind is gusting to 60 and will slow down this afternoon, high 25. Tonight will be partly cloudy with a slight chance of showers and risk of a thunderstorm continuing into the evening, low 12. A mix of sun and clouds in the sky tomorrow with a high of 24, and sunshine on Wednesday with a high of 29. I'm Natasha Weeb. 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

Lecrae. It's Greedy on Magic 103. It's quarter after 8, Monday morning, 25 degrees for our high. We're at 18 right now. We have weather in just a few. We also have some birthdays to celebrate right after Nick Jonas. It's Jealous.

0: Jonas, it's Jealous on Magic 103. It's quarter after 8 Monday morning. I'm Dara. Warming up to 25 degrees today. And hey, we have some birthdays to celebrate. Well, we'll kick things off with a few celebrities celebrating their birthday today. Model Giselle, whose last name I really can't say, so I'm not even going to try. She is celebrating 46. Sandra Oh is 55. Julianne Hough celebrating 38. Judy Greer is 51. Dean Winters, who plays Brian Cassidy on Law & Order SVU, he's celebrating 62. And Omar Epps celebrating 53. Over to some local celebrities with our birthday club. Happy first birthday on Saturday to Nash Knaus. That one from Mom, Grandma Nancy, Papa Rob, and Auntie Mimi. Danielle T celebrated 12 on Saturday. That one from Mom. And Megan Field turned 19. That one from Mom, Dad, Mitchell, and Myra. Yesterday, some anniversaries to celebrate. Jared and Tara Wagner celebrated their anniversary. That one from Aunt Jean. And Randy and Jenny Moore celebrated their anniversary. That one from Mom and Dad. Taking a look at today.
1: Happy belated 16th birthday, Marissa Carlson. Love the family.
0: As well, a very happy birthday, Angie Pulfer, celebrating 43. That one from Addie and Owen. Joyce and Jack Beck celebrating their anniversary. That one from Doreen. And Bob and Animal celebrating their anniversary. That one from all the family. And great news, Angie Pulfer, we've got a DQ cake with your name on it. Hey, if you know someone celebrating a birthday, anniversary, or just a big life event, you can let us know on the birthday and anniversary book on discoverwayburn.com.
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1: Martin Garrix and Ed Sheeran. It's Repeat It on Magic 103. Dara, it is just about 8:30 this Monday. 25 degrees for our high. We're at 18 right now. We do have your full forecast coming up in just a few. First, we'll hear from Walk Off the Earth.
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Lana Del Rey, it's Summertime Sadness on Magic 103. It's 8:40. Dara, Monday is here. We're going to let you know what's up today right after Mariana's Trench.

0: French beside you. It's on Magic 103. It's 8:42. Dara, 25 degrees for our high as I get ready to head out the door.
1: What's up, Weber?
0: Well, a bit of a quiet one today. There is Area 3 garbage pickup. There's camps, Spark Center Camp and Fun Zone Camp. And over at the library, they are doing haunted crafts. That's what's up. We've got music in just a moment from Bruno Mars.
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4: Plenty of sunshine is forecasted for Weyburn this week. Sunny this morning before some clouds move in this afternoon with a good chance of showers and risk of a thunderstorm. Wind gusting to 60, easing up later in the day with a high of 25. Tonight will be partly cloudy with a good chance of showers and risk of a thunderstorm continuing, low 12. Sun shining through the clouds tomorrow with a high of 24. And sunny skies on Wednesday with a high of 29. I'm Natasha Weeb. Find the area's official forecast and stream us anywhere on the Discover Weyburn app.
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0: without
1: you. Con the artist, where's your girlfriend? It's 8:50 Monday morning. I'm Dara, expecting temperatures to hit about 25 degrees. We're at 18 right now. It is going to warm up quite a bit as we get closer to the weekend. We have your full forecast in just a few. We'll also hear from Mike DeMero.
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3: The Weyburn Fire Department releasing details about the 5th Street fire that left one woman injured on Friday. And city officials encouraging residents to complete their census before the July 31st deadline. 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
0: Magic 103.

The Way on Magic 103. It's just after 9 o'clock. I'm Dara. Good morning. Monday is here. We're expecting temperatures around 25 degrees today. Currently closer to that 19 mark. We have weather in just a few. We'll also hear from Shawn Mendes. First, it's Tame Impala and Jenny Dracula.

0: something big. It's 20 after 9 this Monday. Dara, 19 degrees right now. 25 is our high. Not bad. It's been quite breezy this morning. I do feel like I have to warn you about that. We could see some rain, but yeah, it is windy. A hold on to your hats kind of morning. We have your full forecast in just a few. We're also going to hear from Justin Bieber.
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5: The start of another week, and the forecast is looking sunny. Beginning this morning with some clouds moving in around noon and a slight chance of showers and risk of a thunderstorm heading into the afternoon. Wind is gusting to 60 and will slow down this afternoon. High 25. Tonight will be partly cloudy with a slight chance of showers and risk of a thunderstorm continuing into the evening. Low 12. A mix of sun and clouds in the sky tomorrow with a high of 24. And sunshine on Wednesday with a high of 29. I'm Natasha Weeb. 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

I'm Dara. Good morning. It's right around 9:30 this Monday. 19 degrees right now. 25 is our high. We have weather in just a little bit. Right now, let's keep going with Dua Lipa. It's Houdini.

0: over. It's on Magic 103, just after 9:30 this Monday. I'm Dara. 19 degrees right now, 25 is our high. We do have your full forecast in just a little bit. We're also going to hear from Taylor Swift.
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4: Plenty of sunshine is forecasted for Weyburn this week. Sunny this morning before some clouds move in this afternoon with a good chance of showers and risk of a thunderstorm. Wind gusting to 60, easing up later in the day with a high of 25. Tonight will be partly cloudy with a good chance of showers and risk of a thunderstorm continuing. Low 12. Sun shining through the clouds tomorrow with a high of 24, and sunny skies on Wednesday with a high of 29. I'm Natasha Weeb. Find the area's official forecast and stream us anywhere on the Discover Weyburn app.
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0: It's just about 10 o'clock this Monday morning, 19 degrees right now, 25 is our high. That is actually it for me. I will be back with you bright and early tomorrow morning. Coming up, we are going to hear from Sean Desmond.
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4: The start of another week, and the forecast is looking sunny. Beginning this morning with some clouds moving in around noon and a slight chance of showers and risk of a thunderstorm heading into the afternoon. Wind is gusting to 60 and will slow down this afternoon. High 25. Tonight will be partly cloudy with a slight chance of showers and risk of a thunderstorm continuing into the evening. Low 12. A mix of sun and clouds in the sky tomorrow with a high of 24. And sunshine on Wednesday with a high of 29. I'm Natasha Weeb. 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
2: 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And it's just a wonderful program. 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
6: Plenty of sunshine is forecasted for Wayburn this week. Sunny this morning before some clouds move in this afternoon with a good chance of showers and risk of a thunderstorm. Wind gusting to 60, easing up later in the day with a high of 25. Tonight will be partly cloudy with a good chance of showers and risk of a thunderstorm continuing. Low 12. Sun shining through the clouds tomorrow with a high of 24, and sunny skies on Wednesday with a high of 29. I'm Natasha Weeb. Find the area's official forecast and stream us anywhere on the Discover Wayburn app.
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1: The start of another week, and the forecast is looking sunny. Beginning this morning with some clouds moving in around noon and a slight chance of showers and risk of a thunderstorm heading into the afternoon. Wind is gusting to 60 and will slow down this afternoon. High 25. Tonight will be partly cloudy with a slight chance of showers and risk of a thunderstorm continuing into the evening. Low 12. A mix of sun and clouds in the sky tomorrow with a high of 24. And sunshine on Wednesday with a high of 29. I'm Natasha Weeb. 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
7: Plenty of sunshine is forecasted for Weyburn this week. Sunny this morning before some clouds move in this afternoon with a good chance of showers and risk of a thunderstorm. Wind gusting to 60, easing up later in the day with a high of 25. Tonight will be partly cloudy with a good chance of showers and risk of a thunderstorm continuing, low 12. Sun shining through the clouds tomorrow with a high of 24, and sunny skies on Wednesday with a high of 29. I'm Natasha Weeb. Find the area's official forecast and stream us anywhere on the Discover Weyburn app.
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1: Two people are facing multiple charges after a Weyburn Police Service investigation into the alleged importation and trafficking of opium. And in sports, the Beavers are back on the road for a pair of games in Swift Current. 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

0: talk and run away to Mars. Bruno Mars is coming up next. I'm Ken O'Neill. Okay, so soccer fans have to wait another 4 years until the next World Cup. Congratulations to Spain, this year's winner. I kind of lost interest after Canada's loss in the round of 16. I'll wait until 2030 to watch him at the World Cup hosted by Morocco, Portugal, and Spain. They'll have special 100th anniversary matches taking place in Argentina, Paraguay, and Uruguay.
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6: The week starts off with some unsettled weather before warmer and sunnier conditions move in midweek. A mix of sun and clouds today with the risk of thunderstorms throughout and a high of 25. Overnight temperatures drop to a low of 12. Tuesday brings a high of 24, while Wednesday brings sunshine with a high of 29. Stay weather ready and stream us anywhere by downloading the Discover Weyburn app. I'm Larissa McEwen.
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0: You know, there comes a point in life when you realize that you've retired from being cool. I'm Ken O'Neill. It doesn't happen overnight. One day, you're staying out till 2 in the morning. The next, you're celebrating because gas dropped 3 cents. Somewhere in between Costco runs and your back pain, adulthood sneaks up on all of us. You ever caught yourself saying, the grass really needed this rain? Or, can we make it quick? My show starts in 10 minutes. Congratulations, you've officially joined the Uncool Club. Welcome. I've been here for a bit.
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0: No excuses, Virginia to Vegas with Ken O'Neill as we wind down your Monday lunch hour. Kaiza coming up. Also, Glass Animals. 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
3: The week starts off with some unsettled weather before warmer and sunnier conditions move in midweek. A mix of sun and clouds today with the risk of thunderstorms throughout and a high of 25. Overnight temperatures drop to a low of 12. Tuesday brings a high of 24, while Wednesday brings sunshine with a high of 29. Stay weather ready and stream us anywhere by downloading the Discover Weyburn app. I'm Larissa McEwen.
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6: A few unsettled conditions are expected today before sunshine and warmer temperatures return later in the week. Today brings a mix of sun and cloud with a risk of thunderstorms and a high of 25. Overnight temperatures fall to 12. Tuesday stays near seasonal with a high of 24, while Wednesday brings sunshine and a high of 29. Sun or storm? Find the area's official forecast and stream us anywhere on the Discover Weyburn app. I'm Larissa McEwen.
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0: 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I'm Ken O'Neill. 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
4: The week starts off with some unsettled weather before warmer and sunnier conditions move in midweek. A mix of sun and clouds today with the risk of thunderstorms throughout and a high of 25. Overnight temperatures drop to a low of 12. Tuesday brings a high of 24, while Wednesday brings sunshine with a high of 29. Stay weather ready and stream us anywhere by downloading the Discover Weyburn app. I'm Larissa McEwen.
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2: 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And it's just a wonderful program. And we're just really happy that we're able to do it.
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7: A few unsettled conditions are expected today before sunshine and warmer temperatures return later in the week. Today brings a mix of sun and cloud with a risk of thunderstorms and a high of 25. Overnight temperatures fall to 12. Tuesday stays near seasonal with a high of 24, while Wednesday brings sunshine and a high of 29. Sun or storm? Find the area's official forecast and stream us anywhere on the Discover Wayburn app. I'm Larissa McEwen.
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0: Nickelback and Those Days. Afternoon, I'm Ken O'Neill. Chapel Roan Pink Pony Club is coming up. And now that we're in the middle of summer, let's talk barbecues. If you feel you're not using yours enough, you might be right. I was surprised to find that the average person only fires up their grill 13 times a year. I understand not using it in the winter, but only 13 times. It's getting less attention than our patio furniture. Go grill some veggies. Have you ever barbecued broccoli? Man, it's so good.
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0: Happy Monday. I'm Ken O'Neill. If someone calls you middle-aged at 40 years old, they're working with outdated information. 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That's great news, although my knees and back clearly didn't get that memo. 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
8: The week starts off with some unsettled weather before warmer and sunnier conditions move in midweek. A mix of sun and clouds today with the risk of thunderstorms throughout and a high of 25. Overnight temperatures drop to a low of 12. Tuesday brings a high of 24, while Wednesday brings sunshine with a high of 29. Stay weather ready and stream us anywhere by downloading the Discover Wayburn app. I'm Larissa McEwen.
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0: Baby No Money and Check with Ken O'Neill, Martin Garrix, and Ed Sheeran. Repeat it in just a minute. The Toronto Blue Jays still at home tonight. It's the first of four in a row against the Tampa Bay Rays. Then the Jays go on the road for games against the Red Sox and Nationals. They're back at home July 31st.
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8: A few unsettled conditions are expected today before sunshine and warmer temperatures return later in the week. Today brings a mix of sun and cloud with a risk of thunderstorms and a high of 25. Overnight temperatures fall to 12. Tuesday stays near seasonal with a high of 24, while Wednesday brings sunshine and a high of 29. Sun or storm? Find the area's official forecast and stream us anywhere on the Discover Weyburn app. I'm Larissa McEwen.
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0: Did you see Justin Bieber at the FIFA World Cup halftime show? He's coming up next with Speed Demon. I'm Ken O'Neill. 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
4: The risk of showers or storms continues this evening, with temperatures falling to a low of 12 overnight. Tuesday features a mix of sun and cloud with a high of 23, and sunshine returns Wednesday with temperatures warming to 29. Stay weather ready and stream us anywhere by downloading the Discover Weyburn app. I'm Larissa McEwen.
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0: Taylor Swift from Toy Story 5 is coming up. I'm Ken O'Neill. I walked into a store the other day to buy sunscreen, and I came out feeling guilty that I hadn't bought pencils yet. It's July. Kids aren't even bored yet, and back-to-school displays are just everywhere. Somehow, retailers are getting people stressed about school during summer vacation. It's kind of like seeing your boss at the beach.
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5: Showers or thunderstorms remain possible this evening before conditions clear overnight with a low of 12. Tuesday brings a mix of sun and cloud with a high of 23, and Wednesday sees sunny skies and a high of 29. Sun or storm, find the area's official forecast and stream us anywhere on the Discover Weyburn app. I'm Larissa McEwen.
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0: Hi, I'm Ken O'Neill. Olivia Rodrigo's Drop Dead in a sec at the box office. It was a big money-making weekend for Christopher Nolan's new film, The Odyssey, starring Matt Damon. It took in, listen to this, $124.5 million since Friday. 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
4: The risk of showers or storms continues this evening, with temperatures falling to a low of 12 overnight. Tuesday features a mix of sun and cloud with a high of 23, and sunshine returns Wednesday with temperatures warming to 29. Stay weather ready and stream us anywhere by downloading the Discover Wayburn app. I'm Larissa McEwen.
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0: That's Rev and Whitney. I'm Ken O'Neill. Harry Styles, American Girls next. The CFL is into week 8 out of 21. Ottawa is off this week. It all kicks off Thursday night with Edmonton in Regina. Friday, the Stamps visit the Blue Bombers. Toronto travels to BC on Saturday. And Sunday night's game has the Tiger Cats playing in Montreal.
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3: Showers or thunderstorms remain possible this evening before conditions clear overnight with a low of 12. Tuesday brings a mix of sun and cloud with a high of 23, and Wednesday sees sunny skies and a high of 29. Sun or storm, find the area's official forecast and stream us anywhere on the Discover Weyburn app. I'm Larissa McEwen.
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0: Dragonette, and hello. Hi, I'm Ken O'Neill. Welcome to Monday Afternoon. Dua Lipa is coming up next with Dance the Night, and don't miss your local news update at 6.
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2: Two people are facing multiple charges after a Weyburn Police Service investigation into the alleged importation and trafficking of opium. And in sports, the Beavers are back on the road for a pair of games in Swift Current. 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